0: the game.
1: I didn't see it.
0: It's on ABC.
1: I didn't see it. But I watched it on the ESPN app.
0: It is. America Spirit.
1: Okay.
0: Good. I just want to make sure I got the right.

0: did they?
1: The Avs just completely gave up.
0: They gave up. They took it.
1: Go back like 3 minutes on the broadcast.
0: Well, I didn't watch any of it, so.
1: Yeah, just watch for that. It's embarrassing. Before that commercial happened, like right there. Yeah, look, just watch this.
0: Oh. Tienes que ir a trabajar, ¿verdad? ¿Vas a la oficina? Estaremos en contacto, Ariel. Gracias por todo, ¿eh?
2: Viene Nueva York con Villa, se la devuelve, se mete al área, tira, ¡gol!

didn't have time to show the replay with the audio, so I guess it didn't matter that they didn't get, they didn't run the cables.

the Providence Park in Portland, Oregon. Soccer City, USA. New York City FC se enfrenta por MLS Cup a los Portland Timbers.

didn't have time to show the replay with the audio, so I guess it didn't matter that they didn't run the cables.